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2: Birds are capable of complex cognition. Some of the most intelligent birds on our planet are parrots and corvidae, which include magpies, jays, crows, and ravens. But what makes these brainiac birds comparable in intelligence with the smartest apes, whales, and dolphins when they have such a significantly smaller brain structure? They actually have relatively large brains compared to their head size. A bird's brain is composed of a much larger number of neurons, 2 to 4 times what mammals have, and this helps the signals travel more rapidly with great efficiency, which strengthens their ability to implement problem-solving skills, to use tools to find a solution, and heightens their ability to understand abstract concepts. Scientists found the more neurons in certain regions of their brain, specifically the pallium, linked to greater intelligence and innovation in birds. Birds lack a neocortex, the area of a mammal's brain where working memory, planning, and problem-solving happen. Though their brains look quite different, they're actually wired quite similarly to a mammal's brain. Previous unknown arrangements have been found in a bird's brain that may function similarly to our neocortex, regions that are also linked to conscious thought. Knowing this, perhaps the term bird brain may in fact be a compliment.
1: Learn more on the Petland Lethbridge Facebook page. 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
10: In our weather forecast tonight, the chance of showers dropping down to 12, mainly sunny tomorrow afternoon with a high of 28, the chance of showers tomorrow night dropping down to 10, and sunny with a high of 29 for Friday. I'm Storm Lenny.
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5: I've heard people say that too much of anything is not good for you, baby. 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

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I ain't so sure about this place. 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
0: 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Oh, well, we also answer to 94.1 CJOC. 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
2: I'm Cass Patterson. A fire ban is back in effect for all open fires in the city of Lethbridge's River Valley. According to the city of Lethbridge officials, recent warm weather and low humidity has increased the risk of fires spreading quickly and becoming difficult to control. Residents and visitors are asked to not light open fires, and smokers should be fully extinguished and safely dispose of smoking materials. The ban is in effect immediately and remains in place until further notice. Prime Minister Mark Carney says that the United States has agreed to postpone its new 50% tariff on a range of Canadian goods until the end of day Friday. According to the Prime Minister, substantial progress has been made in trade negotiations, although important work has yet to be completed. The tariffs were scheduled to take effect just after midnight yesterday. U.S. President Donald Trump says in a Truth Social post that the countries have a deal and suggests that the Keystone XL pipeline could be revived. Carney's statements does not describe the negotiations as a completed deal or mention the pipeline. The 18th annual Burgers to Beat MS fundraiser is happening today across the country. MS Canada's Carla Holton says to date the fundraiser has raised more than $23 million, with the funds going towards improving the quality of life for people living with MS via various programs MS Canada offers.
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2: All day today, $2 from every teen burger sold at an

he was huge in the 80s. I always say he was the Justin Bieber because he was Canadian. And he was one of the biggest pop stars in the world. That's Corey Hart. Never Surrender. That's how you're going to start off the Jordan McCloskey Show. Little Corey Hart, me comparing him to Justin Bieber. How you doing? It's Jordan. 6:13, 14 degrees out currently. It will get hot. It's hot again today. I'm feeling the aftermath of being outside yesterday at Whoop Up Days. By the way, happy third day of Whoop Up Days. This hour, we're going to talk about who's on stage tonight at the Whoop Up Days stage at night. For live music, it doesn't roll off the tongue. I need to get better titles for things. Also, we'll talk about your Toronto Blue Jays and true friendship. I gotta say, somebody last night was doing me a favor, and wow, it's a good buddy. He's a good buddy. Also, today is a day. Also, there's a lot of things going on today that you will save money. Half price deals day. That's what I'm trying to say. That's all coming up this hour. But first, you got a Super Mario Brothers in. For some reason, when I think of this song, I think of Super Mario Brothers. Because they jump and they hit.

0: 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Delivery, takeout. The weather's going to be fantastic. Hot, but great patio weather. Go get a cold beverage at your local establishment. Get some nachos. Couldn't think of what I was going to say. It's because I was out in the sun yesterday. Holy moly. Or you can go to Whoop Up Days. Why not? Whoop Up Days. Gates open at 12. Fifi Dobson is at the Whoop Up Days stage tonight. Fifi Dobson is fantastic. So there's the Midway. You can get some elephant ears. Some, corn dogs. All these. There's like a, Mike D, he posted like, he called it a cinder block of curly fries. I was like, when I heard that, I was like, no, it's not. He showed it on our socials. Follow us on Facebook and Instagram, CJOC. It literally looks like a cinder block of curly fries. So you don't have to cook tonight. That's my point. I was at Whoop Up Days yesterday, so I might sound a little tired. I feel like my voice, maybe I sound more like a radio DJ now. Hi, what's going on? How you doing? It's Jordan McCloskey here. because I didn't really sleep, because I have a schedule. I'm an old guy, so I have to go to bed at a certain time. And when I was at Whoop Up Days, that's when I'm usually going to bed. But it was for a great thing. There is, all week at Whoop Up Days, free bumper car rides courtesy of your pals here at CJOC from 6 to 7 tonight, okay? 6 to 7 tonight, free bumper car rides. I was there telling everybody, come on the bumper rides, bumper car rides. I kept leaving out bumper. Car, and just saying bumper rides. It's a whole other ride. So I was there, and I get home a little late, and then I can't wind down, and then blah, blah, blah. But yeah, Whoop Up Days. Oh, my gosh. I was at the Midway, just being there. Summer festival. Like I said, all these rides. I'd love a good Midway ride. And that was my question of the day for you all out there. What is the best Midway ride at Whoop Up Days? Let me know on the Mobile Clinic text line, 433-8-4646. I'm going to do a post about it, I promise, but I'm a little late today. What else is going on? My gosh, we're going to be giving away 7th Annual Raymond Music Festival this Saturday. Tickets, Family Pass, at around 8:20-ish. The Hollywood Minute-ish is coming back. I got some special guests. Of course, the CJC Secret Sound Jackpot's at $1,600. And it is one of your favorite days of the year. Half Price Deals Day, happening in about 3.5 hours. Lots going on.
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3: Birds are capable of complex cognition. Some of the most intelligent birds on our planet are parrots and corvidae, which include magpies, jays, crows, and ravens. But what makes these brainiac birds comparable in intelligence with the smartest apes, whales, and dolphins when they have such a significantly smaller brain structure? They actually have relatively large brains compared to their head size. A bird's brain is composed of a much larger number of neurons, 2 to 4 times what mammals have, and this helps the signals travel more rapidly with great efficiency, which strengthens their ability to implement problem-solving skills, to use tools to find a solution, and heightens their ability to understand abstract concepts. Scientists found the more neurons in certain regions of their brain, specifically the pallium, linked to greater intelligence and innovation in birds. Birds lack a neocortex, the area of a mammal's brain where working memory, planning, and problem-solving happen. Though their brains look quite different, they're actually wired quite similarly to a mammal's brain. Previous unknown arrangements have been found in a bird's brain that may function similarly to our neocortex, regions that are also linked to conscious thought. Knowing this, perhaps the term bird brain may in fact be a compliment.
2: Learn more on the Petland Lethbridge Facebook page. 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

0: That is Platinum Blonde. They feel like Duran Duran.
1: Like I said, Corey Hart was the Justin Bieber. They are like the Duran Duran in Canada in the 80s. How you doing? It's Jordan hanging out with you. 627. Okay, coming up, I am going to update you on your Toronto Blue Jays. I'm talking about Toronto things because they are Canada's national team. And we'll talk about last night's game. Okay, a little bit of a blip, a little spoiler alert, but I'll also tell you true friendship. One of my pals kept me... did something for me, okay, when it came to the game, because he knows I love my Jays. And also, we need to. I feel good about this Jays team. I didn't earlier on. I do now. Okay, I want them to get hot again. And they're kind of hot right now. Okay, enough of that. Enough Jerry Reed. I love Jerry Reed. Also, too, it is. I won't even say it. It's a tease. You're going to save money today, okay? Starting at 10 a.m., we'll talk about all that. You probably know what it is. But first, here is Love Fool, the Cardigans from the Romeo and Juliet soundtrack. One of the best movie soundtracks of all time. Right here on CJOC.

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1: I'm Cass Patterson. A fire ban is back in effect for all open fires in the city of Lethbridge's River Valley. According to the city of Lethbridge officials, recent warm weather and low humidity has increased the risk of fires spreading quickly and becoming difficult to control. Residents and visitors are asked to not light open fires, and smokers should be fully extinguished and safely dispose of smoking materials. The ban is in effect immediately and remains in place until further notice. Prime Minister Mark Carney says that the United States has agreed to postpone its new 50% tariff on a range of Canadian goods until the end of day Friday. According to the Prime Minister, substantial progress has been made in trade negotiations, although important work has yet to be completed. The tariffs were scheduled to take effect just after midnight yesterday. U.S. President Donald Trump says in a Truth Social post that the countries have a deal and suggests that the Keystone XL pipeline could be revived. Carney's statements does not describe the negotiations as a completed deal or mention the pipeline. The 18th annual Burgers to Beat MS fundraiser is happening today across the country. MS Canada's Carla Holton says to date the fundraiser has raised more than $23 million, with the funds going towards improving the quality of life for people living with MS via various programs MS Canada offers.
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1: In Lethbridge, mainly sunny and 29 today. Tonight, a chance of showers, even the risk of a thunderstorm in 11. Tomorrow, sunny and 31. Tomorrow night, clear and 13. On Saturday, sunny and 33.
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0: The National Radio Day. You know those national days where they're like national play Uno or make a paper airplane day, and you're like, what? That's the odd time you go, oh, that's a nice one. It's National Radio Day today. So, and you're listening to the radio. Good on you. Radio's still amazing. It's also National Bacon Lovers Day and National Hazy IPA Day. I'm not a big hazy IPA. I don't like IPAs. Just give me a nice lager, a nice light lager. Maybe some whiskey on the side if I'm feeling frisky and if it's the weekend. Okay. How you doing? It's Jordan. 637 currently, 12 degrees. Going to be a high of 29 today. Sunny, perfect day for day three of Whoop Up Days. All right. A bit of a lull here in Southern Alberta when it comes to sports. Our Lethbridge Bulls, their season's done. I actually went by Spitz Stadium yesterday and they had a sign. Kind of made me a little sad. It was thanks, Bulls fans. They had a good season. Wish they would have further in the playoffs, but there's always next year. And then, of course, we're still waiting for hockey to start in August. The Hurricanes, they're going to be playing soon. But there's nothing really going on other than your Canadian team in Major League Baseball, the Toronto Blue Jays. And let me tell you, they didn't start off the season. The majority of the season, they were bad. No way around it. But lately, the last few weeks, they've been playing so good. Currently, right now, they lost last night. They almost came back, but they did lose last night. But they're still only one game out of playoffs. Like a few weeks ago, they were like seven games out. So they're making that comeback. They just need to have a week, win the series. But I'll tell you about friendship, okay? Last night I was at Whoop Up Days, which is always fun. I was at the bumper cars telling people, hey, it's bumper cars, free rides from 6 to 7, which that's happening again today. And I was missing the Jays game. But my buddy Sean, Chevin Tabor, you know the commercials. We actually are buddies. And he was texting me updates real time with the Blue Jays. Like he was going, okay, one out, two out. Lucas just flied out. Oh, they're changing pitchers. Schneider's coming. He was the best. So, Sean, if you're listening out there, thank you so much. And let's bring back the hot streak of the Jays. It was a little bit of a blip last night, but they're going to be hot. When you're hot, you're hot. It's just an excuse for me to play Jerry Reed. When you're not, you're not. They're gonna win some games in a row, right? And my buddy Austin, who loves the Jays out there. Okay? We're gonna do okay. We're making the playoffs, I predicted it. More show coming up, yeah.
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0: Long cool woman in a black dress, the Hollies, right here on 94.1. Coming to you live for the new CJOC Arctic Spas studio. Okay, today is the day. 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

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It may feel like an overused word these days, but it's the very reason why CJOC News is here. 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
1: I'm Cass Patterson. A fire ban is back in effect for all open fires in the city of Lethbridge's River Valley. According to the city of Lethbridge officials, recent warm weather and low humidity has increased the risk of fires spreading quickly and becoming difficult to control. Residents and visitors are asked to not light open fires, and smokers should be fully extinguished and safely dispose of smoking materials. The ban is in effect immediately and remains in place until further notice. Prime Minister Mark Carney says that the United States has agreed to postpone its new 50% tariff on a range of Canadian goods until the end of day Friday. According to the Prime Minister, substantial progress has been made in trade negotiations, although important work has yet to be completed. The tariffs were scheduled to take effect just after midnight yesterday. U.S. President Donald Trump says in a Truth Social post that the countries have a deal and suggests that the Keystone XL pipeline could be revived. Carney's statements does not describe the negotiations as a completed deal or mention the pipeline. The 18th annual Burgers to Beat MS fundraiser is happening today across the country. MS Canada's Carla Holton says to date the fundraiser has raised more than $23 million, with the funds going towards improving the quality of life for people living with MS via various programs MS Canada offers.
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1: Weather. In Lethbridge, mainly sunny and 29 today. Tonight, a chance of showers, even the risk of a thunderstorm in 11. Tomorrow, sunny and 31. Tomorrow night, clear and 13. On Saturday, sunny and 33.
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goes straight to my head, like UB40 said. How you doing? It's Jordan. Hanging out with you on your 7 hour. Currently 12 degrees out right now. It will get up to 29. And of course, sunshine. So it is going to be hot like it was yesterday. Actually, it's going to be amazing weather, but hot all weekend long. Friday's 30, Saturday's 33, Sunday's 31. Sunny, sunny, sunny, sun run. Perfect for whoop up days, which I will be talking about the third day of this amazing Southern Alberta event. And who is going to be performing on the Whoop Up Days stage tonight? Big, big artist.

0: of Bananarama's Karate Kid soundtrack song, Cruel Summer. That's Ace of Base right here at 94.1. 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Get a hot tub and a cold plunge. A cold plunge because the weather has been super hot this summer. It's not been a cruel summer, Ace of Base. It's been a hot summer. Today's no different. High of 29, sunshine all day long. Okay, happy third day. Holy moly, it's going by so quick. Third day of Whoop Up Days. You all know gates open at 12, and then today is free till 3, fueled by Gas King. So 12 p.m. to 3 p.m., you get free admission. I believe this is the last day of that. So take advantage of that. Go to the Midway, singular, not plural. enjoy the food trucks, the jumbo bites. There's a beer garden. There's a Whoop Up Day stage. Okay, tonight is going to be fun. Fifi Dobson is the headliner. All right, Faber Drive is going to open. If you want more information about everything going on, like the rodeos, all that sort of thing for Whoop Up Days, you got to go to whoopupdays.ca, all right? Just it's so fun. I was there yesterday. Free bumper car rides tonight from 6 to 7, courtesy of your pals at CGOC. So go check out the Midway. Get some free bumper car rides from 6 to 7. Head on over to the beer gardens because you don't want to have a few drinks and go to the bumper cars. No. Go to the beer garden afterwards and then enjoy Faber Drive and Fifi Dobson, okay? Okay, good. 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

0: bare naked ladies are better with Stephen Page.
1: Is that a hot take? I just love his voice, and they just are just, they're that band right now. I mean, they're good. They're still great. Don't get me wrong. I love Stephen Page and Bare Naked Ladies. That'll be my Oasis if they get back together. How you doing? It's Jordan hanging out with you. 7:22, 12 degrees out on your Thursday. Best day of the week. It's even better now that it's Whip Up Days. Whip Up Days, day number 3. I mentioned tonight, Whip Up Days stage is Fifi Dobson opening his Faber Drive. So go check that out. Southern Alberta's favorite game show is coming up. And the jackpot is just, it just keeps going up and up and up. $1,600. The CJOC Secret Sound brought to you by Audiology First. And I'm going to give away a little extra something special. With your, even if you don't get it, you're going to get a consolation prize, okay? It's Thursday, the best day of the week. I want to make it perfect. The perfect day for you. The Whoop Up Days, I was talking about that. That's my question of the day for you out there. I was there yesterday for bumper cars because CJOC is giving out free rides from 6 to 7, just so you know, tonight too. And I was looking around the Midway, all these rides. I am asking you all out there on our socials, Facebook, Instagram, follow us. What is the best Whoop Up Days Midway ride? Or let me know on our CGSC hotline, 403-388-4646. If you ask me, my favorite ride at Whoop Up Days is the Beer Garden. That's a ride, right? It's slow. You get something delicious. Sit down. Well, I guess you sit down on some ride, but okay. I just like the Beer Garden, all right? Here's Do You Think I'm Sexy, huh, do you? Rod Stewart, right?

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1: I'm Cass Patterson. A fire ban is back in effect for all open fires in the city of Lethbridge's River Valley. According to the city of Lethbridge officials, recent warm weather and low humidity has increased the risk of fires spreading quickly and becoming difficult to control. Residents and visitors are asked to not light open fires, and smokers should be fully extinguished and safely dispose of smoking materials. The ban is in effect immediately and remains in place until further notice. Prime Minister Mark Carney says that the United States has agreed to postpone its new 50% tariff on a range of Canadian goods until the end of day Friday. According to the Prime Minister, substantial progress has been made in trade negotiations, although important work has yet to be completed. The tariffs were scheduled to take effect just after midnight yesterday. U.S. President Donald Trump says in a Truth Social post that the countries have a deal and suggests that the Keystone XL pipeline could be revived. Carney's statements does not describe the negotiations as a completed deal or mention the pipeline. The 18th annual Burgers to Beat MS fundraiser is happening today across the country. MS Canada's Carla Holton says to date the fundraiser has raised more than $23 million, with the funds going towards improving the quality of life for people living with MS via various programs MS Canada offers.
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4: 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And in the pulse markets, nearby red lentil prices remain at 22 cents per pound. 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
1: In Lethbridge, mainly sunny and 29 today. Tonight, a chance of showers, even the risk of a thunderstorm in 11. Tomorrow, sunny and 31. Tomorrow night, clear and 13. On Saturday, sunny and 33.
0: 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We got 94.1 CJOC.

time for Bon Jovi to hit that high note. It's Runaway. Right here on 94.1. Okay, it is time for the CJOC Secret Sound, brought to you by Audiology First. It's the time for me to look for a contestant. Caller number 10, okay? If you want to give it a shot, call me right now on the CJOC Secret Sound hotline, 403-388-4646. Let's go all the way back to the mid-90s. One of the best 90s rock bands ever. Irish. They're Irish. The Cranberries. Here's Zombie right here on CJOC.

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1: That dramatic music's extra loud today. I even turned my headphones down. Whoa. CJOC Secret Sound brought to you by Audiology First. Jackpot's at $1,600. Everybody's talking about this Secret Sound all around town, everywhere I go. I asked for caller number 10. Hi, caller number 10.
2: Hi.
1: Hi. Who am I speaking with?
2: You're speaking with Jackie.
1: Jackie, how you been?
2: I've been really good. It's funny because when you were talking earlier, I thought you were just playing with me, you know. Just making conversation, waiting to get the next caller, but I'm really super stoked.
1: Yes, you're calling. You're calling number 10. That's good. It's always good. It makes the best day of the week even better, doesn't it? Thursday's
2: special. Oh, absolutely. Puts a smile on your face regardless.
1: Good. That's the whole point of this, Jackie. Whether you get it or not. Have you been listening to the Secret
2: Sound? Been listening on and off, yes.
1: No notes, just kind of going. You're going to wing it?
2: Yeah, I'm just going to wing it.
1: Okay, I like that. Turning down the dramatic music for you. Are you ready, Jackie?
2: I am ready.
1: What do you think?
2: I know it's way off, but I'm going to go with it's the release of your seatbelt.
1: Oh, we haven't had that.
2: Oh, that's good. That's good. I mean, yeah, that's awesome.
1: Secret Sound Survey says... No.
2: Yeah. Oh, well.
1: That doesn't make sense.
2: Thank you very much for taking my call.
1: No, listen, Jackie, don't you go anywhere.
2: Okay, well.
1: Because you're not leaving home empty-handed.
2: No, this is awesome. It gets better.
1: Yes, you've won a family pass. Tickets to the 7th Annual Raymond Music Festival this Saturday. So if you have like 2 people in your family, 20 people in your family, you can go VIP experience the whole thing. Yeah.
2: Cool.
1: Get it to Raymond. Jackie, there you go.
2: Thank you so much. That's awesome.
1: And guess what? What were you going to say?
2: Still hang on the line?
1: The dramatic music's over.
2: Yeah, I know.
1: That makes it even better. Yeah, hang on the line, Jackie. More show coming up. Jackpot is now at $1,620.
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0: I can still see this music video. Duran Duran, Rio. Right here at 94.1, coming to you live from the new CGOC Arctic Spas studio. 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Okay, next hour, we're bringing back the Power Hour. Yeah, I have a couple special guests. One who is an expert in something that is happening today in just, yeah, is it, yeah, do my math properly, carry the one, carry the two equals, remainder two, in about a couple hours. Half price deals will be happening, and I got somebody in that'll guide you through it, tell you about all the great deals. Also, the Hollywood Minute-ish is coming back. We got some news of a beloved pirate. There's only one pirate we all love, right? From Mr. Johnny Depp. Big news with that. Also, are you a Sons of Anarchy fan? I was. Big news for SOA. That is all coming up from the Power Hour. Next hour.
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1: I'm Cass Patterson. A fire ban is back in effect for all open fires in the city of Lethbridge's River Valley. According to the city of Lethbridge officials, recent warm weather and low humidity has increased the risk of fires spreading quickly and becoming difficult to control. Residents and visitors are asked to not light open fires, and smokers should be fully extinguished and safely dispose of smoking materials. The ban is in effect immediately and remains in place until further notice. Prime Minister Mark Carney says that the United States has agreed to postpone its new 50% tariff on a range of Canadian goods until the end of day Friday. According to the Prime Minister, substantial progress has been made in trade negotiations, although important work has yet to be completed. The tariffs were scheduled to take effect just after midnight yesterday. U.S. President Donald Trump says in a Truth Social post that the countries have a deal and suggests that the Keystone XL pipeline could be revived. Carney's statements does not describe the negotiations as a completed deal or mention the pipeline. The 18th annual Burgers to Beat MS fundraiser is happening today across the country. MS Canada's Carla Holton says to date the fundraiser has raised more than $23 million, with the funds going towards improving the quality of life for people living with MS via various programs MS Canada offers.
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1: In Lethbridge, mainly sunny and 29 today. Tonight, a chance of showers, even the risk of a thunderstorm in 11. Tomorrow, sunny and 31. Tomorrow night, clear and 13. On Saturday, sunny and 33.
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How you doing? It's Jordan on your Thursday, best day of the week. No cooking tonight. Remember, it's delivery. It's takeout. Weather's fantastic. It's hot, but that's patio weather. Go get a cold beverage and some nachos. Or you go to Whoop Up Days. It's the third day of Whoop Up Days. Get that Whoop Up Days food. Mike D yesterday on his social, on our socials, he put he had a cinder block, he called it, of curly fries. Go get a cinder block of curly fries. Okay, it is the Power Hour. It's back. I have a special guest coming up. He is an expert on something that's happening in a little less than 2 hours. It's a day where you all save money. Who doesn't love saving money? It's a half price, in fact. Half price. Hello. My buddy's going to be coming in to tell you, just to guide you through half price deals day. Okay, but first, Alanis Morissette, You Ought to Know. Right here on 94.1. CJOC. It's the Power Hour.

0: Alanis Morissette right here on 94.1 CJOC. How you doing? It's Jordan on your Thursday, 8:14, currently 14 degrees out. It's going to get to a high of 29 today and sunny, I think. I don't know where my weather went, but I know, no, I memorized it. It's 29 and sunny. It's going to be really nice hot weather for all of the rest of Whoop Up days, and it's been really nice. I was there yesterday for the bumper cars. By the way, bumper cars are free today, tonight, 6 to 7, courtesy of CJOC. So free bumper car rides at the Midway. Go get a Mike D. Describes cinder block of curly fries and then go in the bumper cars. Maybe not in that order. Do bumper cars first and then... Anyways, tonight, big artist is coming. It's going to be performing at the Whoop Up Day stage. Fifi Dobson opening his Faber Drive. So that is just amazing. I am here. It's the Power Hour, by the way. With a special guest. He's a sales executive. He's been on the show before. We actually argued about Batman Forever being a good movie.
1: It's a great movie.
0: Kiss from Rose. He's younger than me, as you can tell. It's Sean, salesman Sean, sales executive Sean. How you doing, buddy?
1: I'm fantastic, Jordan. How are you?
0: I'm great. Have you been to Whoop Up Days yet?
1: I have. I was down there yesterday, went and checked out. They were doing a local spotlight on local artists down there on the main stage. So I was checking out some local bands.
0: Did you go on my favorite ride?
1: I didn't go on any rides. My back hurts too much for rides these days.
0: So you didn't go on the beer garden ride?
1: Oh, I did go on the beer garden ride.
0: I was going to say, let me finish my joke to get a... It was great yesterday. It was really hot, but it's good. And there's a lot of shady areas. And you can, like you said, beer garden, hang out, watch some live music.
1: Exactly.
0: You are here to not just talk about Whoop Up Days. There's something going on a little less than 2 hours from now. Southern Alberta's biggest hit. Everybody loves this day. Can't believe it's right now. 24 hours, half price deals day.
1: Half price deals day comes every 3 months. We're excited. Falls in August, and here we are. It came up quick, and we are looking forward to it.
0: So it's where you get half price deals off amazing local businesses.
1: Mm-hmm. Absolutely.
0: Small things, big things. Movie Mill.
1: Absolutely. You got Movie Mill gift cards there every time. If you like books. You got some bookstores out there. Big John's, More Better Books. There's so much that they have. It's crazy.
0: You like books because every lunch break I see you reading a book and I'm like, huh?
1: Yeah, I know. I nerd out. I'm always reading a book. I always got my nose in a book.
0: I like Archie Comics Double Digest, so if that's considered a book. I like reading books too.
1: Picture books.
0: What else is on there?
1: What else? There's tons. If you're looking to get some, like, if you don't like doing your laundry, they got wash and fold laundry services over at Foothills Cleaners for small, medium, large households. That's a big one. If you're looking for something big, the Vantage Trailers got itself a generator, so you can go and get a $2,200 generator right now.
0: Listen, people,
1: or in 2 hours for $1,100.
0: Yeah, people go camping here in Southern Alberta, right? They go to the cabin, they're on their RV or whatever. You need a generator.
1: The great outdoors, people love it, and you need it.
0: And in the winter, what happens if your electricity goes down? I can't think of the word.
1: You get a generator.
0: You get a generator.
1: To generate that electricity and heat.
0: Absolutely. Okay, so what do they got to do, salesman executive Sean?
1: Yeah, you just got to go to myhalfpricedealsnow.com. Go and log in. If you don't have an account already, then you better get one set up because it's starting at 10 a.m. So you got to make sure you're ready. And you can even go and look at all the deals that we have available that are ready to go that might fit you perfectly.
0: So, yeah. And also, too, things like Westminster Liquors on there.
1: I believe so, yeah.
0: They go by. That goes like that.
1: Super quick.
0: I'm snapping. They know me. They love me there. I get my beer every Friday.
1: Perfect.
0: My fresh beer. They know.
1: Fresh beer. Your weekly beer run.
0: Yeah, my week. Wink, wink, wink. My one beer case. Okay, Halloween Minute-ish is coming up. Can you help me out with that, buddy?
1: You know what? I think I can stick around, help you with some Hollywood stuff.
0: You better. You said you would. This is the Power Hour with sales executive Sean and Jordan. Hey, more show coming up.
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0: Depeche Mode. Right here on 94.1. People are people. 825, 14 degrees out. Going to be a high of 29 today and sunny. The best day of the week. It's patio weather, so go get a cold beverage and some nachos at an establishment in town, or go to Whoop Up Days and get a cinder block of curly fries. That's what Mike D got. No, it was like a cinder block of curly fries. Coming up, Hollywood Minute-ish. I got two special guests here. Of course, sales is executive Sean. I can't say that. I just can't say, hey, Sean, my buddy Sean, how you doing?
1: Great. Ready for some Hollywood.
0: Yeah, and of course, everybody's favorite. Not that you're not a favorite. Super James, buddy, how you been? You just good. Wander in here and you go right to the mic.
2: Well, yeah, you know, why not?
0: This is going to be a really fun Hollywood Minute-ish because we got some Jack Sparrow news.
1: Yep.
0: But we're going to tease this. He's going to have a co-star that is huge. Or I think they're going to be the star of the show. And he's going to be the co-star.
1: I think he's the co-star and they're going to be the star. He caught me off guard.
0: So new Pirates of the Caribbean. Ooh. Are you a fan, Super James?
2: I am. I have seen them all.
0: No. Well, let me finish. So we know he's a fan of Pirates of the Caribbean. Are you a fan of... Are you a fan of Sons of Anarchy?
2: Again, seen that one all too, yes.
0: You are. Okay. Well, big Sons of Anarchy news...
2: Maybe it's ish.
0: Great, Sean. That's all coming up. And it is, of course, the Power Hour with Sean and Super James. It's a lot easier to say Sean instead of sales exec.
1: I think.
0: Sean. And we are going to talk about half price deals. But first, even better than the real thing. That was the Diet Coke log line, wasn't it, back in the day?
2: I think so.
1: Probably.
0: You're young. You don't know this. That's you too. Right here, 94.1. CJOC, let's go.

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1: I'm Cass Patterson. A fire ban is back in effect for all open fires in the city of Lethbridge's River Valley. According to the city of Lethbridge officials, recent warm weather and low humidity has increased the risk of fires spreading quickly and becoming difficult to control. Residents and visitors are asked to not light open fires, and smokers should be fully extinguished and safely dispose of smoking materials. The ban is in effect immediately and remains in place until further notice. Prime Minister Mark Carney says that the United States has agreed to postpone its new 50% tariff on a range of Canadian goods until the end of day Friday. According to the Prime Minister, substantial progress has been made in trade negotiations, although important work has yet to be completed. The tariffs were scheduled to take effect just after midnight yesterday. U.S. President Donald Trump says in a Truth Social post that the countries have a deal and suggests that the Keystone XL pipeline could be revived. Carney's statements does not describe the negotiations as a completed deal or mention the pipeline. The 18th annual Burgers to Beat MS fundraiser is happening today across the country. MS Canada's Carla Holton says to date the fundraiser has raised more than $23 million, with the funds going towards improving the quality of life for people living with MS via various programs MS Canada offers.
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1: Lethbridge, mainly sunny and 29 today. Tonight, a chance of showers, even the risk of a thunderstorm in 11. Tomorrow, sunny and 31. Tomorrow night, clear and 13. On Saturday, sunny and 33.
0: 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Never mind.

0: having fun yet, guys?
1: All the fun.
2: Absolutely.
0: Chad Kroeger, Nickelback. How You Remind Me. That is like one of their biggest hits.
2: Absolutely.
0: That's the one that kind of made them, I think, anyways. Right here on 94.1 CJOC. How you doing? It's Jordan. It's Super James. Hi, Super James.
3: Hi.
0: It's my pal, sales executive. Wow, you really slimmed.
3: Sorry.
0: You okay?
3: Yeah.
0: Sales executive Sean, how you doing, brother?
1: Ah, fantastic.
0: Hola. Talking about half price deals day?
1: We are talking half price deals.
0: How much time left?
1: Time left, we're just under an hour and a half.
0: Oh, just under an hour and a half.
1: I know.
0: You said that.
1: Crazy.
0: From Minnesota.
1: An hour and a half.
3: He's excited.
0: You are excited. Lots of great deals. Okay, but we'll talk about that in a bit, like we already did prior, but right now it's serious time. It's the Hollywood Minute-ish, and you're going to be reading the headlines, and Super James and I are going to be talking about it. This is what Goulet usually does, but he's on vacation. So you're gonna do. Are you okay with that?
1: I think I can handle it.
0: Okay. Well, first, what you gotta do is get right up to the mic.
1: I'm right up.
0: Okay. You ready, Super James?
3: You bet. Let's do this.
0: Whoa! See, he does it. Here's your Hollywood Minute-ish.
1: So, Captain Jack Sparrow is set to return in Pirate 6. Yes, the Johnny Depp.
0: I already like your news voice. That's good. That's good, though. Okay, sorry. I apologize. Unpause.
1: So Johnny Depp's coming back for Pirate 6 with a surprising lead actor because he's just going to be the supporting cast.
0: Who is going to be he's the lead actor, not co-star?
1: He's, I guess, his co-star, but I think he's supporting.
0: Okay, who is it?
1: The one and only Margot Robbie of Barbie fame.
0: I love it. Barbie fame, a whole bunch of fame. She is great. What is your favorite Pirates of the
1: Caribbean? My favorite Pirates of the Caribbean? Honestly, I like Dead Man's Chest.
0: Which one's that?
1: That's the second one. The one with Davy Jones and his squid beard.
0: Okay. Oh, yes.
1: Yep.
0: What about you, Super James?
3: Curse of the Black Pearl. Obviously, first one brought it right home.
0: This is why me and you are buddies. We love our wings and we love our
3: first Dead Man's Chest.
0: Yes. But, okay. So the first two are the
3: best. Yeah, the first two.
0: The other ones sucked. What else? What else is going on?
1: Yes. In addition, we have Charlie Hunnam of Sons of Anarchy fame and the rest of his cast. They're reuniting for a new ultra meta series called Legends.
0: Okay, pause. So this is the headline. Sons of Anarchy is kind of coming back.
1: Sons of Anarchy is kind of
0: Charlie Hunnam's
1: back.
0: Bringing back the cast. Unpause. Did you guys... Whoops, so we're doing it all over again. Did you like Sons of Anarchy?
1: I loved Sons of Anarchy.
0: It was
1: a great show.
0: One of the last DVD box sets I ever got.
3: I definitely am a huge fan of it.
0: So this is going to be good. So tell me about this new show.
1: Yeah, so they're actually going to all be playing themselves. Ron Perlman, Katie Sagal, Charlie Hunnam, they're playing themselves at like a conference of sorts, like a Comic-Con kind of thing. And stuff goes crazy.
0: So it's a meta thing.
1: It's like a very meta thing, but they're going to be faced with a bigger issue than the Sons of Anarchy ever faced.
0: Oh.
3: That'll be fun and interesting.
0: Maybe vampires. Maybe vampires. Celebrity birthdays. What do we got there?
1: Ooh, celebrity birthdays. Started off, we got Demi Lovato, 34. Andrew Garfield, 43, from Spider-Man fame.
0: Ooh, nice.
1: Amy Adams, 52. Led Zeppelin's Robert Plant turning 78.
0: Okay.
1: Fred Durst, 56. Spike from Buffy, 64. James
0: Marsters. Finish it there. That is all we need. Happy birthday, Spike from Buffy. Guess what?
1: What?
0: Happy comeback, Sons of Anarchy, and Jack Sparrow, and all that sort of thing, and Spike from Buffy.
1: Exactly.
0: That's your Hollywood Minute-ish.
3: Yay!
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0: the beginning. It's not the end. It's the middle. Jimmy Eat World right here on 94.1. CJOC. See what I did there?
1: Super yeah. Gyms? And it's such a fantastic song.
0: It is. It really is.
1: So iconic.
0: We were both dancing. I have to start taking videos if you dance. Well, maybe I have to ask your permission
1: first.
0: Here with Super James. Of course, everybody loves you, Super James, for the Power Hour. You helped him out with the Hollywood Minute-ish.
1: You bet.
0: And, you know, always, you know, your pop culture stuff. I try.
1: That
0: because you're a car guy. Not that yes. car guys and girls don't know their entertainment stuff, but you just really know every little thing. Actors
1: a like a man of many talents.
0: So you're a man of many talents is what I'm trying to say. How's your weekend going to be looking so far? You said you were going up to Raymond.
1: Yes, we're going to hit up the Raymond Music Festival. My family and I, we figured it'd be fun for the kids and get to hear some live music. They love dancing around to that stuff. So, and my wife and I appreciate it too.
0: Have some barbecue.
1: Oh, absolutely.
0: Some bratwurst. I interviewed them from there. They said,
1: they focused on the bratwurst. So it better hold up.
0: It's supposed to be. I have a cold beverage. Also, it's Whoop Up Days. Are you going up to that this weekend?
1: Yes. Friday is going to be our day. My wife and I are going to go. We're excited to see Default
0: that night. Tonight is Fifi Dobson.
1: That's a good one as well.
0: She's great. And what else? So this is my question of the day for everybody out there. I was there yesterday. Yep. There's the Midway because we were doing free bumper car rides 6 to 7 tonight.
1: That's always fun. Tomorrow.
0: It's always fun. What is your favorite Midway ride at the Whoop Up Days?
1: Oh, for me, it was the Gravitron, the one that sucks you to the wall and bounces you up and down and just spins like crazy.
0: Do they still have that?
1: I don't know if they do, but I was like,
0: I think that's illegal.
1: I know. I was like, I remember it. It's like everyone always trying to pull themselves off the wall and fight it as much as they could.
0: It's just gravity is holding
1: you back. Yeah, exactly.
0: I'm trying to think of I'm not a big ride guy. I said it earlier. My favorite ride at Whoop Up Days is the Beer Garden.
1: Why? It's a wild ride. Or can be.
0: Well said. Yeah, right. No doubt. Thank you, Super James.
1: You're
0: Enjoy
1: welcome.
0: Your weekend. Always
1: Thank
0: a pleasure.
1: You.
0: More show coming up.
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1: I'm Cass Patterson. A fire ban is back in effect for all open fires in the city of Lethbridge's River Valley. According to the city of Lethbridge officials, recent warm weather and low humidity has increased the risk of fires spreading quickly and becoming difficult to control. Residents and visitors are asked to not light open fires, and smokers should be fully extinguished and safely dispose of smoking materials. The ban is in effect immediately and remains in place until further notice. Prime Minister Mark Carney says that the United States has agreed to postpone its new 50% tariff on a range of Canadian goods until the end of day Friday. According to the Prime Minister, substantial progress has been made in trade negotiations, although important work has yet to be completed. The tariffs were scheduled to take effect just after midnight yesterday. U.S. President Donald Trump says in a Truth Social post that the countries have a deal and suggests that the Keystone XL pipeline could be revived. Carney's statements does not describe the negotiations as a completed deal or mention the pipeline. The 18th annual Burgers to Beat MS fundraiser is happening today across the country. MS Canada's Carla Holton says to date the fundraiser has raised more than $23 million, with the funds going towards improving the quality of life for people living with MS via various programs MS Canada offers.
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1: In Lethbridge, mainly sunny and 29 today. Tonight, a chance of showers, even the risk of a thunderstorm in 11. Tomorrow, sunny and 31. Tomorrow night, clear and 13. On Saturday, sunny and 33.
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That band right there was at Cornstalk 2026, which I can't believe is like a few weeks old now. Felt like I was talking about it for months, and now it's gone. Anyways, Cornstalk 2026 performance, 5440, casual viewing right here on 94.1. 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It's Jordan. How you doing? Hello. 14 degrees right now. It's going to be 29 today and sunny. Perfect for your third day. One, two, three. Yes, it's the third day of Whoop Up Days. So much going on. Fifi Dobson is going to be performing at the Whoop Up Days stage today. There's rodeo stuff. There's, of course, the Midway. You can get a brick of curly fries. Mike D got a brick of curly fries. There's a lot of great food there. A lot of delicious, fun food, I call it. Whoop Up Days also is about pancakes, barbecues, a lot of barbecues going on, including one that's coming up this Saturday from 11 a.m. to 3 p.m. It's the Bridges of Hope barbecue fundraiser at Rona's. They're going to have some delicious hamburgers, some chips. All of this, by the way, goes to a great cause. And I'm going to be talking to Glenn from Bridges of Hope coming up, and he's going to let us know what the great cause is, where it's going to be. It's Rona, but where exactly is it going to be? Glenn's going to let us know. First, though, I love movie songs. From Flashdance, Maniac. I can see the cover, the whole dance. The actress does it. See? Now you know. The water sprays on it, the whole thing. Right here.

0: iconic maniac, Michael Sambello. Right here on 94.1 CJOC. How you doing? It's Jordan hanging out with you on your 9 hour. Okay, it is third day of Whoop Up Days. You know what that means. Rodeos, midways, live music. Fifi Dobson's on tonight. Faber Drive is opening for her. Also tonight, courtesy of CJOC, from 6 to 7, it's free bumper car rides. I was there last night. Take advantage of that. Nothing like a good bumper car. And then there's beer gardens right there. Do the bumper cars first and then the beer gardens so that you can watch Fifi Dobson. Okay, Whoop Up Days, you know it's pancakes as well, and also barbecues, delicious barbecues. And a lot of these barbecues are for great causes, including the one coming up on Saturday. It's August 22nd, if you didn't know, from 11 to 3. It's Bridges of Hope's barbecue fundraiser. And I'm here with Glenn from Bridges of Hope's. How you doing, Glenn?
1: Hey, I'm doing amazing. Appreciate the opportunity to be here.
0: Well, it's great to have you. And okay, so let's tell everybody about this Barbecues of Hope. You're having hamburgers. Number one, that's hamburgers and chips.
1: Yep.
0: Nothing wrong with good old reliable hamburgers and chips.
1: One of the four basic food groups.
0: Right? Right, totally. Okay, so what is the cause? What is the great cause for this this fundraiser?
1: This is a part of the Bridges of Hope Million Meals campaign. And what that is we are striving to raise 1 million meals for individuals, children, for the most part, in places like Burkina Faso. Not sure if you realize it or not, but there's 500,000 kids, 500,000 kids under the age of 5 in Burkina Faso right now that are starving. Mm. And we're trying to make an impact to try to feed them. And we can do that for 27 cents a meal.
0: Amazing. It's called the 1 Million Meals Hunger Solution. And this is, and it's also, okay, this is also really cool. Where is this fundraiser barbecue going to be?
1: In the Rona parking lot, right behind Smitty's. It's amazing. Rona has been absolutely phenomenal in how they have supported us and how they've been so open to being a part of this. And for what one of the things they're doing that's absolutely incredible is if a person gives us a minimum $5 donation, then we can give them a 10% off coupon for Rona. And
0: Holy moly.
1: Yeah.
0: That is pretty cool. So during Whoop Up Days, you get to enjoy Whoop Up Days. Mm-hmm. Head on over to Rona at 2260 32nd Street South. So you know mm-hmm. where that is. Grab a burger, grab some chips, a pop, maybe water, mm-hmm. whatever. It goes to a great, amazing cause. And you get to, you know, check off the honey-do list.
1: Absolutely.
0: Right?
1: Everybody's got projects that they need to get done before the snow flies in what?
0: I don't even want to
1: talk. Yeah. Who knows? But there's projects you got to get done. And so why not support a good cause and get a discount on the materials you need for it?
0: Come out, grab a bite, check off that the honey-do list, make an impact, most importantly. Where do listeners have to go? Any more information? Is there a website?
1: They can, if they want to get information about Bridges of Hope, they can go to bridgesofhope.ca. If you want to find out about some of the events that we've got going on, like our Comedy for a Cause coming up on the 25th of September, go to bridgesofhopeevents.ca. And you'll get information there. The barbecue is listed there. It's going to be an amazing opportunity, and I can't wait to run out of burgers. We've got about 250 or 300 of them. And
0: are you the chef?
1: I'm going to be their chef. Well,
0: maybe not.
1: I've got other qualified people, more qualified to flip burgers than myself.
0: I hear you. Okay, every burger helps feed a child. It's the Bridges of Hope barbecue fundraiser at Rona College Center Mall. Like I said, come out, grab a bite, make an impact. Thanks, Glenn.
1: Awesome. Thank you.
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All apologies right here on 94.1 CJOC. Okay, weather today is going to be a high of 29, almost 30, not quite. Of course, sunshine all day, perfect for whoop up day number 3. Gates open, you know this, 12 o'clock. They have a free till 3. So from 12 to 3, you get free admission to whoop up days. Enjoy all the midway rides, the amazing food. Of course, there's a beer garden, there's a rodeo, and tonight, Fifi Dobson and Faber Drive are performing tomorrow. It's default. Tomorrow's weather, it's 30. Saturday's 33. Sunday, it's still going to be in the 30s. 31, sunshine all the way through. Okay, going to be beautiful and hot, as usual here in Southern Alberta. Perfect whoop-up day's weather. Here's Burton Cummings, My Own Way to Rock, right here on CJOC.

0: one of the best endings to, I guess, like a series slash movie, the credits, Stranger Things, the last season. This was the song. I remember getting a little emotional last Christmas watching it. They played Heroes. David Bowie right here on 94.1 CJOC. All right, that's it for me today. Thursday, best day of the week. Enjoy Whoop Up Days. Go enjoy some. Don't cook tonight. Go to Whoop Up Days. Get some delicious Whoop Up Days food, okay? It's going to be hot. High of 29 and sunny. Also, in a little less than 12 minutes, about to be 11 minutes, Half Price Deals is going to start. 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We keep talking about it. 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The best. Carly Kincaid is coming up next. We will talk tomorrow. Cheers.
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Set 94.1 CJOC. I'm still disappointed that they had to cancel their North American tour. They say it just became too costly to tour in North America. I mean, they didn't have any dates near us, but still, the fact that they were doing stuff. Anyway, I'm Carly Kincaid. Happy pre-Friday. Thank you for being here. It's Bonnie Raitt. Something to talk about. 94.1.

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11: 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And you're invited to show up at the LTRA Arena for a delicious barbecue meal, live music, dancing in the dirt, and an incredible

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94.1 CJOC. I've got two dogs and they are adorable. They really are. But some dogs are not so adorable. They might be considered ugly, in fact. So ugly that they're cute. We're going to talk about the latest winner of the world's ugliest dog contest coming up. But first, Motley Crue.

0: 94.1 CJOC Bare Naked Ladies. I'm Carly Kincaid. I've got a couple of Shih Tzus. My Huey Lewis is 10 months old and he's 11 pounds. And my Elton John is 5 years old and about 8 pounds. So they're very different, but they're both adorable. Well, they're not going to go in this competition, but the world's ugliest dog contest happens every year. And this year, a 6-year-old pug named Ginny Lou has won the contest. I mean, Ginny Lou actually is very, very cute. Her tongue sticks out the side. Well, she finished last year in second place, so I don't know if she got uglier in the past year. But here's part of her story, because she was rescued from the South Korean dog meat trade. Like, could you even imagine? Her life has changed drastically. Her owners took home a trophy and a $5,000 prize. And Ginny Lou's face will also appear on a limited run of Mug root beer cans. An albino Chihuahua Pomeranian mix named Pinky finished second, won $3,000, and a Chihuahua mix called Otto placed third, receiving $2,000.
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0: CJOC weather. Mainly sunny and 28 today. Tomorrow, sunshine 29. And the weekend looks like it's going to be beautiful. Sunshine both days, 33 and 28.
16: 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Free has four letters. And so does CJOC. 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

0: KJOC. Now, how much email is too much email from one place? So we get these notifications when we have a statement from the bank. And I'm not really excited about this because they say alert in the subject title. And it makes me have a small heart attack because you never want to hear alert from the bank. But every month, this is new, okay? They've started sending us these statements, which is fine that we get a statement or a notification that the statement is ready. I got 7 of them yesterday. 7! I guess it's each individual portion of the account. I don't know. It's too many.
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0: 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She's out and about buying school supplies for her kids, and she went without the kids. 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
3: Birds are capable of complex cognition. Some of the most intelligent birds on our planet are parrots and corvidae, which include magpies, jays, crows, and ravens. But what makes these brainiac birds comparable in intelligence with the smartest apes, whales, and dolphins when they have such a significantly smaller brain structure? They actually have relatively large brains compared to their head size. A bird's brain is composed of a much larger number of neurons, 2 to 4 times what mammals have, and this helps the signals travel more rapidly with great efficiency, which strengthens their ability to implement problem-solving skills, to use tools to find a solution, and heightens their ability to understand abstract concepts. Scientists found the more neurons in certain regions of their brain, specifically the pallium, linked to greater intelligence and innovation in birds. Birds lack a neocortex, the area of a mammal's brain where working memory, planning, and problem-solving happen. Though their brains look quite different, they're actually wired quite similarly to a mammal's brain. Previous unknown arrangements have been found in a bird's brain that may function similarly to our neocortex, regions that are also linked to conscious thought. Knowing this, perhaps the term bird brain may in fact be a compliment.
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0: Mainly sunny and 28 today, tomorrow sunshine 29, and the weekend Saturday sunshine 33 and Sunday 28 degrees.
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I adore New Kids on the Block. And Donnie Wahlberg celebrated a birthday just a couple of days ago. Turned 57, so obviously I love a 57-year-old. I'm Carly Kincaid. I don't know if I got any New Kids on the Block cassettes or CDs from Columbia House. I know I got some things. We're going to talk about Columbia House coming up. Now it's Tom Petty and the Heartbreakers.

The name CJOC has been around a while, and so is our commitment to local news. It's what's most important. Read it and hear it at my

0: Sweet, Stay in the Light, 94.1 CJOC. Did you ever get cassettes or CDs from Columbia House? I'm trying to remember. I don't think I got any cassettes from Columbia House. I know I definitely got a bunch of CDs where you basically took these little stickers and said, I want this one and that one and the other one, and you got 12 for a penny. Well, it's closing its doors on September 15th, so no one will be able to experience that anymore. I mean, my kids didn't experience it anyway. It was founded in 1955, and their business peaked in 1996 with 16 million members, but it went downhill after that. And I guess they had a planned vinyl delivery service, which would have been very cool. It just never materialized.
1: 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CJOC.
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1: I'm Cass Patterson. Tiny Hands of Hope will be hosting their 14th annual Want to Remember event next month. Organizers say the event is put on for anyone who may have experienced any kind of pregnancy or infant loss. Board leader for the charity, Tia Sheehan, says that attendees can gather and connect with others who may have went through the same journey as they have.
2: The walk provides a space where people can come and show up exactly the way they are without having to shift or change in order to make other people comfortable because they're surrounded by other people who actually get it.
1: The event will be held on September 19th from noon to 4 p.m. More information about the event can be found on our website. You can grab some grub for a cause tomorrow as Burgers to Beat MS is back at a pair of A&W restaurants in the region. $2 from every teen burger sold at the Grand Prairie and Claremont A&W locations goes directly to MS Canada to support people living with multiple sclerosis. Carla Horton with MS Canada says Grand Prairie has come together in a big way for more than a decade when it comes to helping those in need and hopes that they will come out in force again one more time.
3: We've had two locations in Grand Prairie be in the top five in the last few years. So, you know, as we all know, Grand Prairie always shows up and really supports.
1: The Westside A&W location in Grand Prairie will also host the Cruisin' to Beat MS Classic Car Show and Auction, which runs from 5 to 9 p.m. Prime Minister Mark Carney says the United States has agreed to postpone its new 50% tariff on a range of Canadian goods until the end of day Friday. According to the Prime Minister, substantial progress has been made in trade negotiations, although important work has yet to be completed. The tariffs were scheduled to take effect just after midnight yesterday. U.S. President Donald Trump says in a Truth Social post that the countries have a deal and suggests that the Keystone XL pipeline could be revived. Carney's statements do not describe the negotiations as a completed deal or mention the pipeline. Local news delivered right to you with our daily newsletter. 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
1: In Lethbridge, mainly sunny and 29 today. Tonight, a chance of showers, even the risk of a thunderstorm in 11. Tomorrow, sunny and 31. Tomorrow night, clear and 13. On Saturday, sunny and 33.
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1: And with that, the 2026 WPCA season is over. However, just because the races are done does not mean that the work stops. As WPCA driver Tuff Drager explains, this is an all-year thing.
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1: 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Jason Glass won the 2026 Kirk's Trail Tire Wheels on Fire Championship Dash on Championship Sunday. And Chance Vegan would be the 2026 Battle of the Rockies Aggregate Champion. 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

It's lunchtime. Thank you for spending some of your day here. Well, today marks 10 years since the Tragically Hip's final concert, since they took their final bow. So I'm just going to leave this right here.

0: Today marks 10 years since the Tragically Hip performed their last concert, took their final bow. An estimated 11.7 million people watched it. So to mark the 10th anniversary, the CBC is rebroadcasting the show in its entirety on Saturday. And tomorrow, the Hip also releasing a live album featuring recordings from their unforgettable final tour.
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0: CJOC weather. Mainly sunny and 28 today. Tomorrow, sunshine 29. The weekend looking beautiful. Sunny and 33 for Saturday and Sunday, 28 degrees.
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Oh, we also answer to 94.1 CJOC. 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

0: 94.1 CJOC, are you going to take in Whoop Up Days today? 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And there's such great music on the Whoop Up Days stage. So tonight, Faber Drive and Fifi Dobson. Tomorrow, it's Default. Saturday, it's Gord Bamford, who is fantastic, I might just add. So, yeah, lots of stuff going on at Whoop Up Days. You can go take that in.
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0: 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I'm Carly Kincaid. Where have you gone, whether it's on vacation or for work or for whatever reason, and it's just a place in the world that you thought, this is incredible? Well, there's a list of the most attractive cities. It's just come out, and this has to do with visitor satisfaction, food, hospitality, nightlife, scenery. The top three: New York City, Kyoto, Japan, and at the top of the list, Osaka, Japan. Now, looking at the full top 10, there are no Canadian cities on the list.
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3: Birds are capable of complex cognition. Some of the most intelligent birds on our planet are parrots and corvidae, which include magpies, jays, crows, and ravens. But what makes these brainiac birds comparable in intelligence with the smartest apes, whales, and dolphins when they have such a significantly smaller brain structure? They actually have relatively large brains compared to their head size. A bird's brain is composed of a much larger number of neurons, 2 to 4 times what mammals have, and this helps the signals travel more rapidly with great efficiency, which strengthens their ability to implement problem-solving skills, to use tools to find a solution, and heightens their ability to understand abstract concepts. Scientists found the more neurons in certain regions of their brains, specifically the pallium, linked to greater intelligence and innovation in birds. Birds lack a neocortex, the area of a mammal's brain where working memory, planning, and problem-solving happen. Though their brains look quite different, they're actually wired quite similarly to a mammal's brain. Previous unknown arrangements have been found in a bird's brain that may function similarly to our neocortex, regions that are also linked to conscious thought. Knowing this, perhaps the term bird brain may in fact be a compliment.
2: Learn more on the Petland Lethbridge Facebook page. 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
0: sunny and 28 today, 29 in the sun tomorrow, and Saturday sunshine 33, and Sunday sunny and 28.
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You can relive the music, laughs, and nostalgia of the late 90s and 2000s. 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

0: 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I'm Carly Kincaid. That's it. That's all for me. I'm out. Thank you for being here. We'll do it all over again tomorrow. I look forward to that. And I will leave you with Guns N' Roses. Next.
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just after 2 o'clock here in the CJOC Arctic Spa's Energy Smart Studio. We're going to hear from Elton John, a little Brian Adams. He's going to be here in town September 8th, by the way. Brian Adams, not Elton John. Right now, we've got some Stevie Wonder. Here's Sir Duke for your Thursday afternoon.

0: OLP on CJOC somewhere out there for your Thursday afternoon. One day away from the weekend. We are making it. You know what? We're doing great. The weather is beautiful. It's scorching hot late summer. You know, we're in the second third of August. Well, we're moving into the final third of August. 30 degrees, maybe a little nighttime rain shower. The sun is down at a reasonable hour. I think probably one of the best times of year that we can be existing in. What do you have on the go today? Are you checking out Whoop Up Days? Maybe you hit up a pancake breakfast. Maybe you're at work. Maybe you're just relaxing. Let me know what you've got on the go, because I've got plenty of things to tell you about. Let me know on the Mobile Clinic text line, 403-388-4646.
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0: little Jane Arden for your CJOC Thursday afternoon. She just celebrated a wedding up in Calgary. Congratulations to the recently married Jan Arden. If you're out and about today, maybe you're headed to Whoop Up Days. Today is the final day for 3 Before 3, and the rodeo kicks off today as well. Maybe you hit up some pancake breakfast earlier this morning. Well, there's several pancake breakfasts coming up tomorrow as well. Let's go through the list here. For Friday, we've got the RCC DKI Big Brothers Big Sisters Pancake Breakfast, 138 22nd Street North. Neighborhood Chef Whoop Up Days Pancake Breakfast. That's at 905 First Avenue South. 28 Barbershop Community Pancake Breakfast. That's over at 1127 Mayor McGrath Drive South. And of course, there's the Lethbridge Post-Secondary Pancake Breakfast over at CASA. Now that goes from 9 until 11. So that's 4 pancake breakfasts. Gives you some options before you go out and about. That's a good way to ease into the weekend, is with a little free hot cake there. I know I missed the waffle breakfast, but I could stomach some more pancakes this week.
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0: CJOC. Mix of sun, haze, and clouds. 24 degrees here in Lethbridge and surrounding area right now. High of 29 this afternoon, and chance of showers and risk of a thunderstorm this evening as we drop down to 11 overnight tonight. More sunshine and heat for the weekend and into the work week. Friday, Saturday, Sunday, Monday, Tuesday, Wednesday, blue skies, highs between 25 and 33 degrees.
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Coming up in just a few minutes, we're checking in with the CJOC socials and we're talking big old deals. But first, a little Blue Rodeo. Here's Try for your Thursday afternoon.

0: Little Tiffany for your CJOC Thursday afternoon. I think we're alone now. Now, just between you and me out there in listener land, I think we're alone right now as well. If you head on over to the CJOC Lethbridge Facebook page, we've been talking about something that started this morning and is going on for exactly 24 hours. I'm talking about half-price deals. We've got Sean. I think we're alone now. What kind of deals could we get for half-price deals today?
1: Oh, Mike, there are so many deals out there right now. It's crazy. If you're a fan of books, I know like fall cozy season's coming up. You can get yourself some Big John's Books gift certificates or Echo Books. 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
1: I'm Storm Lenny. Work on expanded access to Whoop Up Drive in Lethbridge is moving into the next phase. Starting today, crews are paving a new lane on the Scenic Drive South on-ramp. On Monday, milling and paving begins, with traffic shifting to the new lane while the existing lane is upgraded. The interchange project is scheduled for completion in November. The 18th annual Burgers to Beat MS fundraiser is happening today across the country. MS Canada's Carla Holton says to date, the fundraiser has raised more than $23 million, with the funds going towards improving the quality of life for people with MS via various programs MS Canada offers.
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1: 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An Alberta woman reportedly laced up her lead boots before hitting the road in British Columbia earlier this month. BC RCMP say the Athabasca driver was seen doing their best bad decision-making on Highway 97 south of Taylor when reaching speeds of 142 kilometers an hour in a 70 zone. The unidentified driver was handed a 7-day suspension, $483 in fines, and a few insurance-related tack-ons. RCMP Sergeant Michael McLaughlin is reminding others with a potential need for speed that better decision-making will make for a much safer and less expensive drive for everyone.
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1: In our weather forecast, the chance of showers and the risk of a thunderstorm tonight dropping down to 11, sunny with a high of 30 tomorrow afternoon, clear skies tomorrow night dropping down to 10, and sunny with a high of 33 for Saturday. I'm Storm Lenny.
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0: Did we get a bunch of owls in the station recently? That was The Who with Who Are You for your CJOC Thursday afternoon. If you head on over to the MyLethbridgeNow.com newsroom right now, we're giving you the updates about the Lethbridge Whoop Up Drive interchange. That project is advancing, which means they're doing more work on Whoop Up Drive, and it's in the home stretch. They're in the, I believe, the final phase. And so the first phase of the Scenic Drive and Whoop Up Drive interchange project includes a second lane on the southbound Scenic Drive on-ramp. So crews began paving on that one, and they're going to try and work on it and wrap it up. That means that traffic is going to shift into the one new lane while the existing lane is upgraded. They're going to have a crosswalk with flashing overhead lights. The entire project is scheduled to be completed in November, weather permitting. You can find all the details over on our website, MyLethbridgeNow.com.
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0: little Red Rider for your CJOC Thursday afternoon. That's Human Race. And Matt, you think we should be racing over to get some half-price deals right now, correct?
1: Oh, man. I know why you do what you do. You're so good at it. I see what you did there.
0: Yeah, it's called a setup. I teed you up for that one.
1: Did you ever? Yeah, half-price deals on at closing hours, am I not right?
0: It goes till tomorrow at 9:59 a.m., right?
1: Are you serious?
0: Yeah, full 24 hours.
1: I didn't even know that. Because we're not allowed to get in until the following day. That's why.
0: We get the last hour's worth of deals.
1: That's right. So hopefully, you know, still one of my generators will be in there from Vantage Trailers. I see one sold. I mean, one remaining. End of the camping season. Maybe you need a new one for next year.
0: You never know. What other kind of deals you got on the go?
1: Four Seasons Home Comfort's in there with their duct cleanings they've had in previous years. Great deal. I know there's quite a few left. Mm-hmm. So if you could snatch that up, or maybe one for your mother-in-law.
0: Could be.
1: Yeah, that's always a nice little gift so they don't have to do it themselves.
0: Last time I picked up a vehicle detailing one as well, which was a good deal for me.
1: You didn't ask me. I'm Johnny Vehicle Detail.
0: I know. Well, yeah, I didn't want to bother you. You're too busy.
1: Not remembering the dates and times of our sales? Yeah, you're right.
0: There you go. Half price deals on right now. Where's it on at?
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1: 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I just sell the stuff, Mike.
0: That's why we pay them the big bucks here, folks. My half price deals now.com. 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
3: Birds are capable of complex cognition. Some of the most intelligent birds on our planet are parrots and corvidae, which include magpies, jays, crows, and ravens. But what makes these brainiac birds comparable in intelligence with the smartest apes, whales, and dolphins when they have such a significantly smaller brain structure? They actually have relatively large brains compared to their head size. A bird's brain is composed of a much larger number of neurons, 2 to 4 times what mammals have, and this helps the signals travel more rapidly with great efficiency, which strengthens their ability to implement problem-solving skills, to use tools to find a solution, and heightens their ability to understand abstract concepts. Scientists found the more neurons in certain regions of their brain, specifically the pallium, linked to greater intelligence and innovation in birds. Birds lack a neocortex, the area of a mammal's brain where working memory, planning, and problem-solving happen. Though their brains look quite different, they're actually wired quite similarly to a mammal's brain. Previous unknown arrangements have been found in a bird's brain that may function similarly to our neocortex, regions that are also linked to conscious thought. Knowing this, perhaps the term bird brain may in fact be a compliment.
0: Learn more on the Petland Lethbridge Facebook page. 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
0: Sunshine, local smoke, haze, some clouds, 27 degrees here in Lethbridge and surrounding area right now. High of 29 this afternoon before we drop down to 11 overnight. Tonight, chance for on and off showers and risk of a thunderstorm this evening. Clear and hot for the weekend and into the work week. Friday, Saturday, Sunday, Monday, Tuesday, Wednesday, blue skies, still some local smoke and highs between 25 and a scorching hot 33 degrees.
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Coming up in just a few minutes, I'm going to tell you how to avoid getting a photo radar ticket, but not before we have the Stampeders. 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

0: A little heart for your CJOC Thursday afternoon. 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Photo radar tomorrow on Blackfoot Road West and Rocky Mountain Boulevard West. There's also plenty of road work going on here in Lethbridge and surrounding area. I'm talking Scenic Drive. We've got some Highway 3 there expanding into Whoop Up Drive in the near future as well. And while we're on the subject, detours around 5th Avenue South, 5th to 6th Avenue at 15th Street, and there's some over on 9th Avenue South right around 13th Street as well. Plenty of road work. If you see anything we need to know about, accidents, incidents, delays, road closures, anything of the sort, expect a lot of traffic over by Henderson as people are going to be heading into Whoop Up Drive or Whoop Up Days as well. Not Whoop Up Drive, Whoop Up Days. But if you see anything we need to know about, 403-388-4646.
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13: This is a throwdown, a showdown. Hell no, I can't slow down. It's gonna go.
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1: I'm Storm Lenny. Work on expanded access to Whoop Up Drive in Lethbridge is moving into the next phase. Starting today, crews are paving a new lane on the Scenic Drive South on-ramp. On Monday, milling and paving begins, with traffic shifting to the new lane while the existing lane is upgraded. The interchange project is scheduled for completion in November. The 18th annual Burgers to Beat MS fundraiser is happening today across the country. MS Canada's Carla Holton says to date, the fundraiser has raised more than $23 million, with the funds going towards improving the quality of life for people with MS via various programs MS Canada offers.
2: Our peer one-to-one program, our quality of life funding, our wellness programs, our knowledge network, as well as going into research that's really important to understand why there is MS and maybe one day find a cure.
1: All day, $2 from every teen burger sold at A&W locations will support MS Canada programs and research. An Alberta woman reportedly laced up her lead boots before hitting the road in British Columbia earlier this month. BC RCMP say the Athabasca driver was seen doing their best bad decision-making on Highway 97 south of Taylor when reaching speeds of 142 kilometers an hour in a 70 zone. The unidentified driver was handed a 7-day suspension, $483 in fines, and a few insurance-related tack-ons. RCMP Sergeant Michael McLaughlin is reminding others with a potential need for speed that better decision-making will make for a much safer and less expensive drive for everyone.
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1: In our weather forecast, the chance of showers and the risk of a thunderstorm tonight dropping down to 11, sunny with a high of 30 tomorrow afternoon, clear skies tomorrow night dropping down to 10, and sunny with a high of 33 for Saturday. I'm Storm Lenny.
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Just after 4 o'clock here in the CJOC Arctic Spa's Energy Smart Studio. We're going to hear from Bruce Springsteen, the Northern Pikes. And right now we've got some Lighthouse. Here's Sunny Days. I've got to head out right now. I'm going to see you at Whoop Up Days. I'm headed to the Expedition Grounds right this second.

good news. A time-traveling device has finally been invented. Just listen. Hits of the 70s, 80s, and 90s, 94.1 CJOC.

The Verve for your CJOC Thursday afternoon. It's Mike D coming at you live from Whoop Up Days 2026. It's day three of Whoop Up Days. Today was the last day for free before three entry. Now let me tell you a little story about when I got in my car to head on over to the exhibition grounds, to the Whoop Up Fairgrounds. Hopped in my car. The inside of my car read 40 degrees Celsius, my friends. 40 degrees. So a little warm out there today. The sun is hot. It's a little hazy, but the heat is still here. So if you're thinking of coming to Whoop Up Days, make sure you're being

0: sun safe. Make sure you've got some water on hand. You want to stay hydrated. Make sure you've got sunscreen at the ready. You want to make sure that you are all sunscreened up. Make sure you've got a hat as well. You've got the sunnies ready to go. You want to be sun safe. You don't want to turn into a lobster roll here at Whoop Up Days. I'm doing this break from the inside of the car with the air conditioning on right now just so that I can stay cool during it. Hope to see you out here. Don't forget the bumper cars are free from 6 to 7, courtesy of us right here at CJOC.
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0: Baby, come back here on your CJOC Thursday afternoon. It's Mike D coming at you straight from Whoop Up Days 2026. It is a hot one out there. I took some time to wander into the Trade and Convention Center so that I can cool down just a smidge. They got air conditioning in there, which is always important. They've got some great Whoop Up Days branded merch. There's a market in there as well with some very, very, very cool vendors. There's kids activities. There's some bouncy castles in there. The powwow is going on in there as well, and that's right next. It exits right out into Food Truck Alley, which is always important as well. Always remember to check it out. Make sure you're being sun safe. Remember that sunscreen. I have some in my bag. If you need some and you see me, flag me down. Say, Mike, give me a little hit of that sunscreen. You know what? I got you. We're all in this together. Whoop Up Days 2026. It's day three with Mike D.
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4: Cooling off from our high of 29 down to 11 degrees overnight tonight. Chance for on and off showers. Risk of a thunderstorm this evening as well. Clearing up and warming up for the weekend into the work week. Friday, Saturday, Sunday, Monday, Tuesday, Wednesday. Sunshine, blue skies, local smoke, and highs between 25 and 33 degrees.
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1: 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Work on expanded access to Whoop Up Drive in Lethbridge is moving into the next phase. Starting today, crews are paving a new lane on the Scenic Drive South on-ramp. On Monday, milling and paving begins, with traffic shifting to the new lane while the existing lane is upgraded. The interchange project is scheduled for completion in November. The 18th annual Burgers to Beat MS fundraiser is happening today across the country. MS Canada's Carla Holton says to date, the fundraiser has raised more than $23 million, with the funds going towards improving the quality of life for people with MS via various programs MS Canada offers.
2: Our peer one-to-one program, our quality of life funding, our wellness programs, our knowledge network, as well as going into research that's really important to understand why there is MS and maybe one day find a cure.
1: All day, $2 from every teen burger sold at A&W locations will support MS Canada programs and research. An Alberta woman reportedly laced up her lead boots before hitting the road in British Columbia earlier this month. BC RCMP say the Athabasca driver was seen doing their best bad decision-making on Highway 97 south of Taylor when reaching speeds of 142 kilometers an hour in a 70 zone. The unidentified driver was handed a seven-day suspension, $483 in fines, and a few insurance-related tack-ons. RCMP Sergeant Michael McLaughlin is reminding others with a potential need for speed that better decision-making will make for a much safer and less expensive drive for everyone.
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1: Weather. In our weather forecast, the chance of showers and the risk of a thunderstorm tonight dropping down to 11, sunny with a high of 30 tomorrow afternoon. Clear skies tomorrow night dropping down to 10, and sunny with a high of 33 for Saturday. I'm Storm Lenny.
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4: And with that, the 2026 WPCA season is over. However, just because the races are done does not mean that the work stops. As WPCA driver Tuff Drager explains, this is an all-year thing.
5: When you're wintering these horses, you go out there every day. 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So, it's a full-time job. 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
4: When the last horse crossed the finish line, Aubrey Mottawillo won his second world title. Rory Jarvis won his fifth world outriding title. Jason Glass won the 2026 Kirk's Trail Tire Wheels on Fire Championship Dash on Championship Sunday. And Chance Vegan would be the 2026 Battle of the Rockies Aggregate Champion. 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

0: Ho, ho, ho, ho, what's this? A little Thin Lizzy here on the CJOC Drive at 5, heralding the return of your favorite day of the week, Thin Lizzy Thursday, live at Whoop Up Days 2026. I've been hanging out here all day. Got here a little bit just after 4 o'clock. I'm going to be here until 6 o'clock. And here's the thing. I've spent a lot of time talking about how hot it is at Whoop Up Days today. And that's true. But I can think of one thing hotter than Whoop Up Days on the Midway right now. And that is the scorching hot deals over at myhalfpricedealsnow.com. You might have heard from Sean and Matt earlier when I had them in the booth talking about the incredible deals they have going on. But here's the thing. 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

0: Online Crush here on the CJOC Thursday afternoon drive at 5. It's Mike D coming at you live from Whoop Up Days 2026. 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Especially get it done before 6 o'clock if you can, because at 6 o'clock, we've got a very special thing coming up. 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
16: CJOC. Cooling off down to 11 degrees overnight. Tonight, chance for on and off showers and risk of a thunderstorm. Clearing up and warming up for the weekend and the work week. Friday, Saturday, Sunday, Monday, Tuesday, and Wednesday, we're looking at sunshine, blue skies, while a little gray with the local smoke and haze, and highs between 25 and 33 degrees.
1: Hey, it's okay to sing along, unless you're with someone and you're gloriously awful. Well, then you're just ruining a really great song. Good thing there's always another one to make things right. This is 94.1 CJOC, 70s, 80s, and 90s.

0: 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The years start coming, and they do not stop coming. Now, we've spent most of this hour talking about some of the great deals over at myhalfpricedealsnow.com, deals that are 50% of what they would normally cost. 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
1: I'm Storm Lenny. Work on expanded access to Whoop Up Drive in Lethbridge is moving into the next phase. Starting today, crews are paving a new lane on the Scenic Drive South on-ramp. On Monday, milling and paving begins, with traffic shifting to the new lane while the existing lane is upgraded. The interchange project is scheduled for completion in November. The 18th annual Burgers to Beat MS fundraiser is happening today across the country. MS Canada's Carla Holton says to date, the fundraiser has raised more than $23 million, with the funds going towards improving the quality of life for people with MS via various programs MS Canada offers.
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1: 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An Alberta woman reportedly laced up her lead boots before hitting the road in British Columbia earlier this month. BC RCMP say the Athabasca driver was seen doing their best bad decision-making on Highway 97 south of Taylor when reaching speeds of 142 kilometers an hour in a 70 zone. The unidentified driver was handed a seven-day suspension, $483 in fines, and a few insurance-related tack-ons. RCMP Sergeant Michael McLaughlin is reminding others with a potential need for speed that better decision-making will make for a much safer and less expensive drive for everyone.
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1: In our weather forecast, the chance of showers and the risk of a thunderstorm tonight dropping down to 11, sunny with a high of 30 tomorrow afternoon, clear skies tomorrow night dropping down to 10, and sunny with a high of 33 for Saturday. I'm Storm Lenny.
0: 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This is CJOC.